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5: Staying active every day will go a long way towards helping you live a happy, healthy, and pain-free life. And there is perhaps no movement more fundamental than walking. It reinforces the alignment, stability, and coordinated muscle activation that supports how your body moves, whether you're doing strenuous exercise or simply going about your daily life. This is according to Dana Santis, a strength and conditioning specialist. Even though you walk every day, Dana does say you can make small adjustments to immediately improve your walking mechanics. So, keep your rib cage stacked over your pelvis. Avoid leaning over or arching your lower back. Allow your arms to swing naturally in coordination with your legs. Keep your gaze forward, your jaw relaxed, and then just breathe in through your nose and out through your mouth. I'm Dr. Sanjay Gupta, helping you live a better life.
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0: Well, baby, I went down and got it.

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1: A Better Life with Dr. Sanjay Gupta.
2: Staying active every day will go a long way towards helping you live a happy, healthy, and pain-free life. And there is perhaps no movement more fundamental than walking. It reinforces the alignment, stability, and coordinated muscle activation that supports how your body moves, whether you're doing strenuous exercise or simply going about your daily life. This is according to Dana Santis, a strength and conditioning specialist. Even though you walk every day, Dana does say you can make small adjustments to immediately improve your walking mechanics. So, keep your rib cage stacked over your pelvis. Avoid leaning over or arching your lower back. Allow your arms to swing naturally in coordination with your legs. Keep your gaze forward, your jaw relaxed, and then just breathe in through your nose and out through your mouth. I'm Dr. Sanjay Gupta, helping you live a better life.
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Oh my, my, oh my, my love, I take one look at you, you're taking me out.

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4: Staying active every day will go a long way towards helping you live a happy, healthy, and pain-free life. And there is perhaps no movement more fundamental than walking. It reinforces the alignment, stability, and coordinated muscle activation that supports how your body moves, whether you're doing strenuous exercise or simply going about your daily life. This is according to Dana Santis, a strength and conditioning specialist. Even though you walk every day, Dana does say you can make small adjustments to immediately improve your walking mechanics. So, keep your rib cage stacked over your pelvis. Avoid leaning over or arching your lower back. Allow your arms to swing naturally in coordination with your legs. Keep your gaze forward, your jaw relaxed, and then just breathe in through your nose and out through your mouth. I'm Dr. Sanjay Gupta, helping you live a better life.
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2: A better life with Dr. Sanjay Gupta.
3: Slowly but surely, AI is seeping its way into every corner of our lives. One area perhaps I didn't expect is diet advice. A new study out of Turkey found that chatbots are recommending to teen boys and girls that they restrict their daily calories to dangerously low levels and eat a balance of nutrients that are kind of out of whack. Remember, teenagers are growing, one pediatrician told us. If they aren't getting enough nutrition, it can really stunt their growth on a number of levels. And in extreme cases, it can lead to significant health consequences. Large language models, LLMs, they are designed to agree with you. So if you're looking to lose weight, they're going to push you pretty hard in that direction. They also sometimes don't know how to tell the difference between good information and bad information. And you know who does? Your doctor. I'm Dr. Sanjay Gupta, helping you live a better life.
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2: 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But are they safe? And do they really work? Well, first, let's talk about actual magnesium. That's an essential mineral that is needed for more than 300 different processes in the body, according to one dietitian. And most people get enough of it simply from the foods they eat. Now, if you're not getting enough, there are a few different types of supplements you can try. But as always, you should talk to your doctor before starting any new medication or supplement, whether it's prescription or over the counter. Now, when it comes to the science, we looked into this, and I gotta say, there's not a lot of strong evidence that magnesium supplements will actually help you sleep. They might help you manage pain, they might help you lower your stress levels, or work to get your muscles to relax. And maybe it's those things then that help you get some better sleep. I'm Dr. Sanjay Gupta, helping you live a better life.
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11: Bang that drum. Happy Friday. 100.7 LEV, Selena and Crockett. It is 5:15. Today is Juneteenth. This is the day the Union troops arrived in Galveston, Texas, announcing the Civil War ended. All enslaved people in the state were free. And there are celebrations here in the Lehigh Valley throughout the weekend, too. You can check that out at Love the Lehigh Valley. Good morning, Crockett. How you doing? Happy Friday as well. And Father's Day coming up.
12: I'm excellent, Selena. Yes, thank you. Looking forward to a lovely weekend.
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12: Coming your way 6:40, we got a pair of tickets to see James Taylor at the Giants Center in Hershey. You can win your way in with our nearly impossible question.
11: And your PA Lotto scratch-off fever doubler that is coming up just after 5:40. And your chance to, we want to send you to the city of your choice to see Lionel Richie and Earth, Wind, and Fire. Oh, that's going to be fun. Man, I'd be dancing the whole night, I think.
12: On the ceiling,
11: on the ceiling, yeah. Listen for your very first chance coming up just after 8 with that national text keyword. And this morning, we want to know, too, how does Dad show his love without actually saying the words? Maybe we need to give Jack a call.
12: Jack.
11: See what he's up to. Okay. We want to hear from you as well. Give us a call, 610-720-1007, or you can text to that number about Dad. Or let us know, too, on our socials. So looking very nice today. Mix of sun and clouds, breezy. We'll have a high of 80, and pretty much the same for tomorrow. Just a gorgeous weekend. Right now, 68, Bruno Mars. Oh, let's get dancing right now. Why not celebrate? I just might. 100.7 LEV. Good morning. Happy Friday.

0: a gorgeous weekend ahead of us. 1.7 LEV, Selena and Crockett. Father's Day as well, Sunday on the first day of summer, too. And maybe you're taking a little road trip. Maybe Dad wants to head out to the Poconos. Yeah. I mean, it's plenty to do here in Lehigh Valley. Looking to get away. Just keep in mind, coming home, you want to be back just before some major overhaul that's happening on Route 80. Because they're actually undergoing a shift on the road. So you can expect some real short-term lane closure during the traffic switch. Because they are replacing the eastbound and westbound spans of I-80. So, but they're making the bridge wider, so that's good. Dad'll be happy about that. But, yeah.
1: I asked my dad what he wants.
0: Yeah, that's what he wants.
1: For
0: what
1: Father's
0: really
1: Day,
0: want.
1: He said just widen it out a little bit.
0: So, traffic crossing the Lehigh River on I-80 will undergo that shift on Sunday, and they're saying that it'll be about 9 p.m. Sunday. That should be enough time to get back by then, right? So, getting the Sunday scaries, I think. back in time to get the laundry.
1: That'll be great.
0: Yeah. You'll be fine. You'll be fine. Who's driving? I drive. I'm actually, because I just went to the Poconos last weekend, and I did the driving. And I don't know if that stressed my husband out even more.
1: I don't know. Rivers have never gotten in your way. It's
0: right,
1: like Laverne
0: that's right.
1: I said Laverne and Shirley. Why can't I think of the movie?
0: I know. Now you just broke my brain because I know exactly.
1: Gina Davis and Susan Sarandon. It's
0: Thank
1: not
0: you.
1: Laverne and Shirley.
0: That too. There might be an episode in there too. All right. On the way, we have your tickets. A Fever Doubler, the PA Lotto scratch off that is coming up in less than 20 minutes.
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3: From the LEV Traffic Command Center.
0: Looking good on the majors. No reported delays. 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
1: Thelma and Louise.
0: Thank you, Thelma and Louise.
1: Thelma and
0: I was
1: Louise.
0: Just looking up to you because
1: You know, the original ending of that movie has them landing the car and driving off. And people in, like, the audience reviews were like, this is the dumbest thing I've ever seen.
0: Right.
1: So they
0: changed it.
1: Spoiler alert.
0: Oh, thanks a lot.
1: Didn't go that great. Here's your 100-second information update from 69 News. President Donald Trump is making his way to our area soon. That's according to Congressman Dan Muser. He says Trump is set to visit the Mack Trucks plant in Lower McCountry Township on Tuesday. Muser, in a statement, said, in part, Mack Trucks are a symbol of America's manufacturing strength. The event is scheduled to start at 2 o'clock. People across our area and the nation will gather to celebrate Juneteenth today. The holiday marks June 19th, 1865. That was a day when the last enslaved people in the U.S. learned they were free at the end of the Civil War. In Allentown, Cedar Beach Park is expected to host a day full of events. Live music, family-friendly activities, and youth sports tournaments are set to fill the park throughout the day, with the city offering free pool admission to Cedar Beach Pool. And finally, what could go wrong? China has unveiled a robot toilet that comes to your bed and allows you to take care of your business and then returns to its docking station and cleans itself.
0: Like it takes care of its own business?
1: Yes. Yes. Yeah.
0: Okay.
1: Yeah.
0: Thanks for sharing that.
1: That sounds. Yeah. Let's have this big robot come in the room, make all this noise. Hope you don't have carpets.
0: Oh, come on. Okay, we're moving on. I mean, I guess in the...
1: It was Thelma and Louise.
0: Yeah, right. What was it like? I don't know if the royal times, you know, way back when you had a nurse bring, or you had someone bringing you that bedpan, right? So this is an upgrade?
1: I have no idea what they did in the royal times,
0: I don't know.
1: As you put it.
0: Remember. Okay. Anyway, we have a mix of sun and clouds for
1: during
0: today.
1: During the royal times.
0: Royalty at bedpans. High of 80 for today. Partly cloudy for today. We have a low of 58. Right now, 68.
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0: Kids, you're quite the actors. 100.7 LEV, Selena and Crockett, 546. Don't forget, Father's Day is on Sunday. Did you forgot. Now you have to go run out and get a gift. Doesn't matter. Dad's going to...
1: until Sunday. You got plenty of time.
0: This is a dad talking, too. And dad pretends it doesn't matter what you get. He's going to pretend to like it, even if it's awful. 87% of dads say, yeah, it's fine. It's fine. Everything's fine. Just go ahead. I don't mind getting macaroni. Actually, except my father. He doesn't make this this list of 87% of dads. I will never forget. I was in middle school, and I think I ran out with some friends, and I got world's greatest dad. Number one dad. I said number one dad on the cup. I know, typical gift. But what do you want? I was in middle school. What can I afford? So I wrapped it and gave it to my dad for Father's Day, and he goes... what's this? I don't need this. We got plenty of cups. Return it. And I kid you not, I took it back to the store. I had to take it back to like, aww. Oh, I'll never forget that. But that's my dad. And now I get it. And now he never receives a gift ever. He doesn't want one. You're actually insulting him if you give him a gift. He's like, why do you waste your money? I'm sorry. Wait, why do you waste your money?
1: Yeah, okay. Give him a $100 gift card to Harrah's and see if he has you take that back.
0: No, that to him is also a waste. He only goes for my mom. But it's funny you mentioned $100 because I was surprised to see that the average cost of a Father's Day gift is $220.
1: No way.
0: Right?
1: No way.
0: What are we spending on? I guess maybe food, maybe dinner.
1: Okay, if you maybe put that in there. But even still, that's... yeah. That's a lot. Well, you're a grown up now. I wouldn't tell middle school Selena to get your dad a $100 gift card to Harrah's.
0: No, but... I could barely afford that $8 cup that I had to return, so I got my money back anyway. All right, we have your PA Lotto scratch off, the new Fever Doubler. Must be 18 years or older to play. Please play responsibly. Hopefully, you'll make enough money to get a cup. Tell us about those gifts. Maybe you even had, you received a gift like, oh, that's great. Let us know about it. 610-720-1007.
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0: Looking good on the majors, no reported incidences. If you see a traffic problem, give us a call.

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0: right, Crockett, I want you to be honest. I have to imagine your kids are still sleeping right now. So tell us the truth, you know, among parents here. 100.7 LEV, Selena and Crockett. Did you ever receive a Father's Day gift? You're like, oh, it is great. The most fabulous actor on Father's Day when you
1: I've kept the only things that I've kept, like, I'm looking at Liam last year did a world's greatest daddy list.
0: Daddy.
1: And I've got that, like, in a frame. Like, I keep
0: sweet.
1: Those things.
0: Yeah, but,
1: like,
0: it's written out.
1: You know, until the kids are buying me a rocket ship or something like
0: wow.
1: that.
0: Wow.
1: It's all, you know.
0: Well, that definitely will be over $220. Is it the average dad gift is $220? I thought it was high.
1: On my house.
0: And I think my father would be insulted if you spent that much. He doesn't like that. He doesn't like it when you spend money on him. I thought I splurged. When you're in middle school, buying a cup was a big deal. I ran out. I had to go with some friends, and I got my dad that number one dad cup, world's greatest dad, or something. I know. You know, they have like 20 of them. They're all world's greatest dad. And he made me return it. Forget that. He really, he means it. He does not want any gifts. And I got my money. I it's like I got a gift. I got my money back. Hi there. Good morning, Steve.
2: I was actually calling because I had received a mug from my kids when they were little, and I'm still using it today.
0: See?
2: So I had to share that with you.
0: Thanks, Dad.
2: Yeah, I think that was around 2000.
0: How about that? Did they make it, or is it something they bought at the store?
2: No, they bought it at the school store that they usually had.
0: What does it say on the mug?
2: It says number one dad. It has like a bunch of tools on it and everything.
0: And you love it.
2: Yes, I do.
0: Because it reminds you of your kids because they thought of you.
2: Yeah, it has a crack in it, but it doesn't leak.
0: Withstanding the test of time. You know, it's not too late. I might revisit. I might go back to that same store, see if I can find it.
2: There you go.
0: And see how Dad reacts now. All right, well, for you, while you're sipping your coffee, you could be scratching those PA Lotto tickets. We have your new Fever Doubler for the Pennsylvania Lottery.
2: That's awesome. Thank you.
0: And have a happy Father's Day.
2: Yes, thank you.
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5: Easton, 78 westbound. Stop traffic between 611 and 33. Road work starts at mile marker 72. No problems on 22 or 309. 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
1: Here's your 100-second information update from 69 News. President Donald Trump is making his way to our area soon. That's according to Congressman Dan Muser. He says Trump's set to visit the Mack Trucks plant in Lower McCungie Township on Tuesday. Muser, in a statement, said in part that Mack Trucks are a symbol of America's manufacturing strength. The event is set to start at 2 o'clock. People across our area and the nation will gather to celebrate Juneteenth today. The holiday marks June 19, 1865. That was the day when the last enslaved people in the U.S. learned they were free. At the end of the Civil War, in Allentown, Cedar Beach Park is expected to host a day full of events. Live music, family-friendly activities, and youth sports tournaments are set to fill the park throughout the day, with the city offering free pool admission to Cedar Beach Pool.
0: Ooh, that's I can also tell you, too, the celebration will continue even tomorrow, 1 to 7, Center Square Circle and Riverside Park in Easton for a Juneteenth parade and festival. Yeah,
1: there you go. That's awesome. So mark all of those things down for yourself. And finally, I just love this story. My Buchanan says a Charleston, West Virginia Girl Scout group recently gave 6,596 boxes of cookies to veterans and military families. The donations came through the Gift of Caring program. The Scout said, Gift of Caring is one of the most meaningful parts of the Girl Scout cookie program because it allows girls to see the direct impact service can have in their community. 6,600 boxes.
0: Wow.
1: That's awesome. Nice. Little sweet treat.
0: Yeah, we're going to have a really nice weekend, too. We have today kicking it off. We have sun and clouds, breezy with a high of 80. It's going to be clear for tonight. Maybe a fire pit. Kick things off. We'll have a low of 58. And breezy with sunshine for your Saturday. We'll have a high of 80. I'm looking at Father's Day. Yeah, mix of sun and clouds, high of 81. Just all around, great weekend. Right now it's 67 at 604. Selena and Crockett, 100.7 LEV.
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1: Oh, this is great to see. Look up in the sky when you're at the new Wawa en route 412 in Bethlehem. Yes, that is a bald eagle you're seeing. There's actually a pair of them. They're nesting and raising their babies just behind that new Wawa. So that's not Wally. By the way, that is the mascot for, that stands for geese, Canadian geese, Wawa. These are the bald eagles instead. I don't know if you knew that. Yeah. So there's at least two babies, some of the experts think, and you can see it. It's a site you can check out for several more weeks until they fly the coop, I guess, right? It's just great to see, because remember, they were almost pushed to extinction. And there was an effort to bring them back, so it's so good to be able to see some bald eagles right here. Also, celebrating 250th birthday of America, to have our national symbol right there as you're getting your cup of coffee.
2: And a Wawa, like, America
1: Wawa
2: symbol.
1: I love it. Okay, so look up and enjoy. Cover your coffee, though, just
2: it's
1: in
2: a
1: case.
2: Bird, it's a plane, it's Wawa.
1: Yeah.
2: Selena, how about this? On the same weekend, we get a new Toy Story to make us feel like a kid again. Is there a sequel to another movie on the way that could do the same?
3: The Grinch!
2: Holy smokes. Wow. Deadline Hollywood says Jim Carrey is in talks with Ron Howard on a sequel to How the Grinch Stole Christmas. The project's currently untitled. Carrey has famously said that the Grinch prosthetics make him feel like he's buried alive, but there's been a lot of advances in technology now that perhaps they can figure something out. Mm. The original Grinch movie made $345 million worldwide. While discussions are reportedly ongoing, there's no official green light that's been announced yet, but still, thinking about another scene in Whoville sounds pretty cool. That
1: right?
2: would be really awesome.
1: Good time to release that information, too, as Toy Story 5
2: is released. Yeah, for sure. Grab all that nostalgia while you can. And the United States plays Australia at 3 o'clock today on Fox. That game is going to be taking place in Seattle in the World Cup. The two teams have never met in the FIFA World Cup. Both are 1-0-0 so far. I'm sure there will be a lot of fun down at Soccer Fest at Steel Stacks today, getting ready for that game. A nice 3 o'clock kickoff is perfect for a Friday afternoon, I feel like. So get out and support the U.S.
1: excited.
2: As they take on Australia.
1: I think I want to head down there. I'm a little nervous. Pulisic, Hershey's own, might not be playing. I don't know. They haven't released whether he will, but he hasn't been seen for full training because he injured his calf against Paraguay. So we shall see. By the way, you might want to grab some Primo hoagies. 50% off their American hoagies on U.S. match days. America. So you can grab those 50% off at Primo. That's today. And also June 25th if you want to plan ahead. Of course, you need to use the app to use their code. And that's trending. Okay. 100.7 LEV we have. Oh, we're going to go live on LEV's Facebook page. So come over. Say hi.
2: We'll be there.
1: I know it's like a pregnant pause, but we'll be there. Come say hi.
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8: East and 78 westbound stop traffic between 611 and 33 due to construction. That's at mile marker 72. No problems on 22 or 33. We're looking good on 80 and 380. If you see a traffic problem, call our toll-free tip line, 855-ROAD-TIP. I'm Christy O'Brien.
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6: 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And you don't have to know what to do with that. 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
5: Because inside your head, you're asking this question, but then you're thinking, please don't say it. 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I don't want you to, I don't want to hear this. You know, you don't want that answer, but you have to also then kind of take a deep breath and say, okay, can I stay with you? I don't want to leave you. Let's talk about this. I'm concerned. And let the person know that you're not judging them.
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0: I just want to dance. 100.7 LEV, Selena and Crockett. It is 6:30. This is the first ever Dancing with the Stars convention. It's coming to Palm Springs, California. And, you know, the cast coming out for that from Dancing with the Stars. I don't know. If you watch it, are you? Because I like to see dance when I see other people dancing. Oh, go ahead.
1: Selena had a lot of problem with her sweatshirt this morning. Go check us out on Facebook Live. And right now, after talking about her supreme pickleball skills, she's now doing the same. She's talking about Dancing with the Stars and moving arms, and she looks like a T-Rex.
0: Yeah.
1: T-Rex. She struggled so much to get the sweatshirt on. She didn't even get a chance to pull it over her head by the time we actually started our live stream. So,
0: well, that was on purpose. It's too
1: allegedly.
0: Hot. It's too hot to put it on.
1: I don't know. It didn't look on. It looked like you were.
0: It's too hot. It
1: looked like time just wasn't on your side.
0: Just like for the T-Rexes. Oh, yeah. All right. But anyway, go check out. You like to dance. You're going to love this. We have your chance to fly out to Palm Springs for this Dancing with the Stars convention. Check it out at WLEVradio.com. On the way, we have your tickets. James Taylor's going to be in Hershey. Next Thursday, June 25th, and we have a pair of tickets for you with our nearly impossible question.
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4: Easton, 78 westbound, slow between 611 and 33. Earlier road work has just been cleared. No problems on 22 or 309. We're looking good on 222 and 100. If you see a traffic problem, call our toll-free tip line, 855-ROAD-TIP. I'm Christy O'Brien.
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1: Here's your 100-second information update from 69 News. President Donald Trump is making his way to the area soon. That's according to Congressman Dan Muser. He says Trump is set to visit the Mack Trucks plant in Lower McCungie Township on Tuesday. Muser, in a statement, said, in part, Mack Trucks are a symbol of America's manufacturing strength. That event is scheduled to start at 2 o'clock. People across our area and the nation will gather to celebrate Juneteenth today. The holiday marks June 19th, 1865. That was the day when the last enslaved people in the U.S. learned they were free at the end of the Civil War. In Allentown, Cedar Beach Park is expected to host a day full of events, live music, family-friendly activities, youth sports tournaments. They're all set to happen in the park throughout the day, with the city offering free pool admission to Cedar Beach Pool. And finally, it's never too late. The New York Post says a New York couple got married yesterday amid the millions of people at the Knicks parade in Lower Manhattan. Stephanie Denise says she and her partner had been engaged for, let me see, just count on my fingers real quick. Okay. 53 years they were engaged.
0: What?
1: She wore a royal blue gown that was Knicks inspired. Stephanie's husband wore blue jeans, a blue blazer, and a Knicks championship hat. There you go, ladies. If he wanted to, he would. Tell your man now, the next time the Phantoms win a Calder Cup,
0: that's right,
1: you're getting hitched.
0: It just has to happen.
1: Yeah.
0: It'll happen. Okay. Well, we have a nice weekend. Today, mix of sun and clouds, breezy. We'll have a high of 80. Low of 58 for tonight. Might be great for a fire pit. Tomorrow, mostly sunny skies. Still breezy with a high of 80 again. And then for Father's Day, also the first day of summer on Sunday, mix of sun and clouds with a high of 81. Right now, 67. I almost did it. I didn't do it. You're welcome, kids. 634, Selena and Crockett. You don't know? 6-7. Oh, you made me do it.
1: Oh.
0: 6-7. At 634, Selena and Crockett.
1: Which is really funny with your arms and the sleeves.
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1: James Taylor coming to Giant Center in Hershey on Thursday, June 25th. That's next Thursday. And we have a pair of tickets for you with our nearly impossible question.
2: Selena, about one in every six moms say they still have these from when you were a kid. What is it? About one in every six moms say they still have these.

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1: Nearly.
0: Impossible question.
1: About one in every six moms say they have these from when you were a kid, Dave. What is it?
2: Shoes. Your first pair of shoes.
0: Oh, how sweet. That's very sentimental. But not it. I will tell you, the answer we're looking for doesn't take up as much space.
2: Okay.
0: Hi, Mark. What's your guess?
2: I'm going to guess baby teeth.
0: Oh, you know what's so funny? I opened a drawer I haven't opened in a while. I think the Tooth Fairy returned some of them to me. That was terrifying.
2: Oh.
1: Oh.
0: Yeah. Uh-huh. Oh.
1: Just throw that drawer out. About one in every six moms say they still have these from when you were a kid. What is it? 610-720-1007.

0: 1.7 LEV, Selena and Crockett, 6:58 with your nearly impossible question.
1: About one in every six moms say they still have these from when you were a kid, Aaron. What's your guess?
2: Report card.
0: Holding on to those report cards. I'm assuming if they have A's in them. Yeah, that's it. About one in every six moms said they still have report cards from when you were a kid. That's it.
2: I have mine, believe it or not. I have mine in a storage thing with pictures of all my kids, and I have it all hidden.
0: I love the comments. That's my favorite, when you get the comments from the teachers.
2: Oh, yes. Luckily, mine were always pretty good, so.
0: That's why you kept it.
2: Yes. I thought my kids would want to save them and then give them to their kids and, like, look what my mom saved for me. But no, they don't want them.
0: They don't want it. Stop sending your stuff. I don't have room for that in my house, Ma. I got my own kids' stuff.
2: Exactly, and I can't throw them away. I can't throw them away. I feel guilty if I throw them away.
0: I don't know why. I get it. Well, now everything's digital. Everything's stored. There's no piece of paper. Yeah.
2: Which is nicer, because those papers would always just sit around. And you'd be like, oh, my God, they pile up. And then you're like, I don't want to throw them away because I feel bad if I throw them away. Then what do I do with them? Then you put them away.
0: Especially when someone used their own handwriting to fill it out. You got it. Now you've seen James Taylor. I wonder if he has any old report cards lying around somewhere. James Taylor coming to Giant Center in Hershey on June 25th. That's next Thursday.
2: Nice. Thank you.
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1: Here's your 100-second information update from 69 News. President Donald Trump's making his way to our area soon. That's according to Congressman Dan Muser. He says Trump is set to visit Mack Truck's plant in Lower McCungee Township on Tuesday. Muser, in a statement, said, in part, Mack Trucks is a symbol of America's manufacturing strength. The event is set for 2 o'clock. People across our area and the nation will gather to celebrate Juneteenth today. The holiday marks June 19th, 1865. That was the day when the last enslaved people in the U.S. learned they were free at the end of the Civil War. In Allentown, Cedar Beach Park is expected to host a day full of events, live music, family-friendly activities, youth sports tournaments, and more are all set to fill out the park throughout the day, with the city offering free pool admission to Cedar Beach Pool. And finally, a new study by the Institute for Family Studies reveals that the modern American dad is doing more at home than ever before. Dads in 1965 averaged less than 10 hours per week on childcare and housework. In 2024, they contributed nearly 30 hours a week in childcare or housework. 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
0: Thanks, Top Pop. Maybe we'll find that on a cup instead. Maybe he prefers that phrase.
1: That's true, yeah.
0: And we have a nice weekend. Mix of sun and clouds for your Juneteenth today. Breezy with a high of 80. Low of 58 for tonight and a repeat for tomorrow. More sun than clouds. Breezy with a high of 80 for Father's Day Sunday. Also the first day of summer. We'll have a mix of sun and clouds with a high of 81. We're right now 67 at 7:02. Selena and Crockett, 100.7 LEV.
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0: What a weekend ahead. Wow. 100.7 LED, Selena and Crockett. We have Father's Day coming up on Sunday. First day of summer as well. You know, looking back, getting sentimental, thinking about Dad. And maybe Dad didn't always say, I love you, but he showed it. He had a way of showing how he loves you. And I see you nodding there.
1: Yeah, my dad was never like a big emotional guy. My dad is an emotional guy, but never a really outwardly emotional guy. As like, I can remember being like a teenager and thinking like, I don't know how many times I've like hugged my dad. So like, I make it a point now every time I see him,
0: you,
1: like
0: you
1: big old bear
0: in.
1: Hug.
0: Yeah, bring yeah, yeah. It in, Dad.
1: His thing when I was little was always like a hand, like we would be somewhere and he would put his hand on my neck and kind of give me like a squeeze.
0: Oh, that was his show.
1: Yeah.
0: Without saying it.
1: Yeah.
0: Yeah. For my dad, it's fixing things around the house. It may not always be right, but that's his contribution. He's going to. It means
1: may
0: a
1: not
0: lot.
1: Always be right. Yeah.
0: He's, you know, I still consider my father MacGyver, really. How does your dad show that he loves you without even saying the words? How did he do it, Aaron?
2: He would always on like a Sunday, like he would take us out to like McDonald's or something, or go to after church. Aww. Like we'd always fight who was going to go with Dad because he would always take whoever he took with you out to lunch.
0: That was very special to be able to go to McDonald's. You know, a special treat.
2: Oh, it was between four of us, and then we'd fight over who was going with him all the time. You know?
0: What would you order when you went?
2: Always the Happy Meal. We'd always try to get the Happy Meal.
0: Yeah. Oh, yeah. Oh, yeah.
2: Back then, that was the deal to get the Happy Meal because the toys back then were cool and the Happy Meals.
1: Yeah. Now they're
0: not cool. It's like Dad's giving you a gift.
2: Yes. Yes.
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0: Wake, laugh, repeat.

this town's lost its faith. 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

0: Father's Day coming up on Sunday. 100.7 LEV, Selena and Crockett. And, you know, sometimes dad shows his love without even having to say, I love you. I know growing up, that didn't always happen. Sometimes I just had to express it in other ways. And I always knew because my father was tough. But he would drop everything for family. It didn't matter what was going on. Yeah, you need to be somewhere? I gotcha. Yeah. You know?
1: Yeah.
0: You can always count on him to get me wherever. It didn't matter. And that's how, you know, he shows his love. Also fixing things around the house, even if it's not great. I know. He's trying. I know he is. I know. And people have been sharing some really sweet memories about their fathers, too.
1: Really good comment from Olivia on our Facebook page. She said this is her first Father's Day without her dad. He passed away in February, so sending lots of love to you, Olivia. But she said he was just like this. Didn't always outwardly say it, but had his ways of showing it. Mm-hmm. Said he always cooked things I liked or would go out and get something I needed right away if I mentioned it in front of him. Said he was the best pop-pop to my daughter for the 3 years he was in her life. We love you, Olivia. Thank you for sharing that story with us.
0: Thank you. Oh my goodness.
1: Very sweet.
0: Yeah. I'm wondering too, you know, how does dad show his love even if he didn't say I love you, Steve?
2: Yes, it does. Yeah, we have great children.
0: Did it come easy for your dad?
2: When we were smaller, no, but now in the older years, and I'm blessed to still have him, he's 90.
0: Wonderful.
2: Now we say that we love each other every time.
0: Oh, that is so nice.
2: Not so much when we were small.
0: Did he do other things though? What did he do? Like, you may not have said it, but maybe he showed it?
2: Yeah, he was a great dad. He was a hard worker. You know, took us camping a couple times a year. And then, you know, fishing quite often, you know, every weekend, every other weekend.
0: Oh, that's nice. Where would you go?
2: I grew up in Quakertown, so it was like Lake Towie and the creeks around there and Nockamixon and camping up at Hickory Run. We would fish up there. And
0: do you still do that with Dad?
2: Yes.
0: Really?
2: Yep, and I do it with my son, so.
0: Oh, man, carrying on the tradition.
2: Yes.
0: Great. Well, have a happy Father's Day.
2: Hey, thank you.
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5: 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No problems on 22 or 78. No unusual delays on 33 or 80. We're accident-free on the turnpike. 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I'm Christy O'Brien.
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1: Here's your 100-second information update from 69 News. President Trump is making his way to our area. That's according to Congressman Dan Muser. He says Trump will visit Mack Trucks plant in Lower McCungie Township on Tuesday. Muser's statement said, in part, Mack Trucks are a symbol of America's manufacturing strength. The event is set for 2 o'clock. People across our area and the nation will gather to celebrate Juneteenth today. The holiday marks June 19th, 1865. That was the day the last enslaved people in the U.S. learned they were free at the end of the Civil War. In Allentown, Cedar Beach Park is expected to host a day full of events. Live music, family-friendly activities, and youth sports tournaments are set to fill the park throughout the day, with the city offering free pool admission to Cedar Beach Pool. And finally, oh, may this luck find you this weekend. The New York Post says a Las Vegas tourist recently turned a $5 bet into a $10 million slot machine win.
0: Whoa.
1: At the Westgate Resort Casino. The win came after 3 minutes of play on the Megabucks machine. The winner's from Atlanta. The prize was listed as just short of $10.3 million. I think aside from the obvious philanthropic efforts, if I had that kind of fun money, a little bit of extra cash, I'd love to bring back the Lehigh Valley Steelhawks. Love me some arena football.
0: Oh.
1: Go ahead and be the owner. I feel like I'd be a really good owner of an arena football team.
0: Owning, would you ask for like a celebrity spot?
1: I'd probably get a little in the weeds with that.
0: I knew.
1: I'd probably.
0: You would, right?
1: I'd figure something out. You find a way.
0: You got the money.
1: Owner and quarterback of the Lehigh Valley Steelhawks or something.
0: Win that money. We have a mix of sun and clouds, breezy, beautiful day. We'll have a high of 80, low of 58 for tonight, and sunshine for tomorrow with a high of 80. Father's Day and the first day of summer on Sunday, high of 81 with a mix of sun and clouds. Right now, it's 68.
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4: And Crockett. Admit it, they used to be indecisive. Now they're not so sure.

0: another week bites the dust. Hello, Friday, 100.7 LEV, Selena and Crockett. We have a gorgeous weekend ahead, too. Happy Juneteenth today. We'll have a mix of sun and clouds. There is a parade happening for tomorrow in Easton. I know Crockett has information, too. Was it Cedar Crest Beach, right? Cedar Beach Park, excuse me. That's happening for Juneteenth.
1: Yeah, Cedar Beach Park has all sort of great events today. And the pool is free for today, which is very cool.
0: Enjoy Father's Day on Sunday, also the first day of summer on Sunday. So a lot to look forward to. And you've been waiting for it because it's Friday. Disaster Piece Theater.
1: Oh, indubitably.
0: Oh, and this
1: is the Father's Day of prize giveaways.
0: Yes.
1: Yeah.
0: And you're going to want to check this out on our socials. My husband and I finally go on a date. I'm telling you, I want to celebrate with everybody. We made it out to 1812 Piano Lounge. I love the vibe there. And the food and the drinks are amazing. This is going to be a sweet deal. You can get these gift certificates half off at sweetdeals.com starting 9 this morning. And we have this gift certificate for you right now with our Disaster Piece Theater.
1: And we're throwing it back to this week in 2004 when this movie was released. Some good hashtag fun facts here, Selena. According to many cast members, the hardest part of filming this movie was not flinching. That's probably something you don't really have to think about a lot when you're doing any other kind of movie. But not flinching was apparently a big part of this filming process. The lead actor in this movie broke 3 cameras in succession filming just one scene of this movie.
0: Broke the cameras?
1: Broke 3 cameras. This is interesting, though, because this is kind of how these things get a life of their own. Many studios, including DreamWorks Pictures and Metro-Goldwyn-Mayer, passed on the movie. 20th Century Fox finally agreed to do it, but the lead actor had to take a lesser salary in order to get it made. It worked out. The movie grossed over $124 million when it only cost $23 million to make, by my math. That's a $100 million profit right there. Ooh. Selena and I were acting like we're worth $100 million here, I guess. Kind of. Like, $100 million and nothing. Can you tell us what movie this is from? You need some help leaving white?
0: This doesn't concern you, Le Fleur.
1: Not nearly as much as your hair does, that's for sure. But I believe she asked you to leave.
0: I get it. You caught the scent of a lesser stag in your nostrils. Pity. I'll let you have your little moment, Le Fleur, because after this tournament, your gym, your life, and your gal are all gonna be mine. To be continued.
1: Okay, Romeo, let me help you out.
0: Get off of me. Don't you touch me. It's over between us, Kate. Nobody makes me bleed my own blood. Nobody.
1: If anybody's ever casting a pirate, I mean, you've missed
0: yes,
1: or you've missed your calling.
0: Was it Dustin Hoffman or?

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0: Yay, time for Disaster Piece Theater. 1.7 LEV, Selena and Crockett.
1: You know, it's a funny element of this movie that I completely forgot about until now, Selena. There is a pirate, a guy who acts like a pirate in this movie.
0: I could have done that role.
1: All right, do it, Selena. And now I'm a pirate. I'm like, oh, that's, now you're, you can't figure it out. We're throwing it back to 2004. According to many of the cast members, the hardest part of filming this movie was not flinching, which I've got to think is a pretty important part of the filming process. The main actor broke three cameras in succession, filming just one of the scenes in this movie. Tim, Selena, and I are acting it out here. Can you tell us what this is from? You need some help leaving white?
0: This doesn't concern you, LeFleur.
1: Not nearly as much as your hair does, that's for sure. But I believe she asked you to leave.
0: I get it. You caught the scent of a lesser stag in your nostrils. Pity. Hello, Tim. Happy Friday. How you doing?
2: Happy Friday. I'm happy it's Friday. Definitely.
0: Yes. Yes, your plans this weekend?
2: Going to Hops for Pops tomorrow over at the zoo.
0: Oh, that'll be fun. Perfect weather for that. Make sure you keep your eyes open for the baby bison when you're leaving the zoo in the Trexler Nature Preserve.
2: That's right.
0: Yes.
2: I heard.
0: Fabulous. Okay. And maybe also you'll be heading out to 1812 Piano Lounge, that $50 gift certificate. Can you name that movie?
2: Is it Dodgeball?
0: I'll let you have your little moment, LeFleur.
2: That's pretty funny.
0: We take our acting very seriously. You got it. It is Dodgeball.
2: It was well done.
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5: For the most part, we're looking at this morning. Slight delays, 22 westbound around MacArthur. No problems on 78 or 309. We're looking good on 33 and 80. If you see a traffic problem, call our toll-free tip line, 855-ROAD-TIP. I'm Christy O'Brien.
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1: Here's your 100-second information update from 69 News. President Donald Trump's making his way to our area soon. That's according to Congressman Dan Muser. He's set to visit the Mack Trucks plant in Lower McCungie Township on Tuesday. Muser, in a statement, said, in part, Mack Trucks are a symbol of America's manufacturing strength. That event is scheduled for 2 o'clock. People across our area and the nation will gather to celebrate Juneteenth today. The holiday marks June 19th, 1865. That was the day when the last enslaved people in the U.S. learned they were free at the end of the Civil War. In Allentown, Cedar Beach Park is expected to host a full day of events. Live music, family-friendly activities, and youth sports tournaments are set to fill the park throughout the day, with the city offering free pool admission at Cedar Beach Pool.
0: And can I tell you, the celebration continues tomorrow. There's a Juneteenth parade and festival, Center Square Circle and Riverside Park in Easton from 1 to 7.
1: Love that.
0: So we have Saturday to celebrate, too.
1: Excellent. And finally, you know, Father's Day coming up on Sunday. There's a list of the most popular dad phrases according to a new survey by Thoughtful. So I'm going to give you the phrases that they list, and I'm going to give you the way that I say them in my house as a dad with a 10 and a 6-year-old.
0: Okay.
1: Coming in at number one was, ask your mother. Mine is usually, go tell mommy. She's going to say the same thing. Number two is, money doesn't grow on trees. My response is usually, you got $5? Anytime they ask you something, you got $5? You got $5? I'm not going to tell you again. Mine is, please, you do not want me to repeat myself. And the last one they had was, they don't make them like they used to. And I guess mine would probably be, this was way cooler in the 90s, but like, they don't make them like they used to, as a real dadism right there. If you've got a top pop out there, make sure you enter to win at WLEVradio.com. How about $5,000 for dad? That'd be pretty cool. 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
0: 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Beautiful weather this weekend. We'll have a high of 80 for today.
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20: If caffeine had a show, this would be it. It's like they're in the car with me every morning. Selena and Crockett, 100.7 LEV.

0: up into the sky and also cover that coffee mug at Wawa. The brand new Wawa on 412 in Bethlehem. You can see the bald eagles. Yes, there's a pair nesting right behind the Wawa there, raising their babies. So look up. You can see them above the tree line. There's at least two babies there, too. Isn't that nice? Welcoming Wawa.
1: I mean, what's more American in year 250 right? than yeah, right. bald eagles on top of a Wawa?
0: So true. Welcome. Welcome, yeah. baldies.
1: This is fun. So on the same weekend, we're getting a new Toy Story to make us feel like a kid again. Is there a sequel to another movie on the way that could make us do the same?
2: The Grinch!
1: Deadline Hollywood says Jim Carrey's in talks to reteam with Ron Howard on a sequel to How the Grinch Stole Christmas. So the project's currently untitled. Jim Carrey has said over the years that he loved doing it, but the prosthetics made him feel like he was buried alive. As you can imagine, it probably gets pretty hot in that suit. But one of the things that he also discussed was kind of how technology's advanced a lot since that movie came out. So perhaps there's other things that they can do. The original Grinch movie made $345 million worldwide. So discussions are reportedly ongoing. No official green light has been announced.
0: Oh.
1: But still, the thought of getting back to Whoville with a sequel with Jim Carrey in that role.
0: A great time, too, to mention it with the opening of Toy Story 5 today.
1: Chasing that nostalgia. The United States plays Australia today at 3 o'clock Eastern time on Fox. That game's going to take place in Seattle. How about this? The two teams have never met in the FIFA World Cup. Both teams are 1-0-0 so far. I'm sure it'll be a lot of fun at Soccer Fest at Steel Stacks today.
0: Yes.
1: If you want to get down there and check out the game there. It's been a lot of the videos and stuff like that have come out of there have been so cool. Like the environment to watch the game is really cool.
0: Yeah.
1: So 3 o'clock today, USA and Australia.
0: Big party. Yeah. Have great weather for it too. Maybe grab a Primo hoagie. By the way, they have 50% off those Primo sized American hoagies on US match days.
1: Oh, that's fun.
0: Right? So that's today. And the next game is going to be June 25th. Just make sure you have that app to grab it. All right. Go All USA. Right. That is Trending 100.7 LEV and your chance to see Lionel Richie and Earth, Wind, and Fire when they hit the stage together in the city of your choice. A national text keyword coming up in less than 10 minutes on 100.7 LEV.
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5: 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No problems on 22 or 78. No unusual delays on 222 or 100. Accident-free on 33 and 80. 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
5: 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Accident-free on 33 and 80. 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

0: 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Maybe you could do that. It's one of the biggest pet peeves of dads. 100.7 LEV, Salina and Crockett leaving those lights on. Are we brightening up the entire city? Just turn that light off or shut the refrigerator door, finally.
1: Oh, my God. 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

0: know, Dad can show his love without even saying the words, I love you. And my dad, we've been talking about that this morning. My dad comes over. He fixes a lot of things around the house, like the dishwasher. It might not always be quite right, but, you know, in fact, let's call my dad. I just want to thank him. Hi, Dad.
1: Right. Thank you. Happy Father's Day.
0: Thank you for wishing me a happy Father's Day.
1: Thank you.
0: I tell everybody you're like MacGyver because you fix things. You're able to put outlets in my house.
1: I'm not doing plumbing anymore. That's it.
0: That's okay.
1: Take care, little girl, and thank you for wishing me a happy Father's Day. By the way, I was sick when I found out your whole house flooded.

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1: What do you think your dad-ism is, Crockett? 1.7 LEV, Selena and Crockett. That's a surefire thing you can definitely expect dad to do. What do you think your kids would say?
2: Ooh, I don't know. Probably be silly. I'm always silly.
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1: 3 o'clock this afternoon, USA and Australia. 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Kick it off? 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I can't remember, Selena. Shame.

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0: Keep your eyes open and your coffee cup covered. Those are indeed bald eagles. They have created a nest at the new Wawa on Route 412. They're welcoming the Wawa, you know, the geese.
1: Oh, my gosh. Everyone says go birds as you're going in and out of the Wawa vestibule. They showed up.
0: That's awesome. Hey, have a great weekend. Kara Hart up next, 100.7 LEV.

You know, every time I hear this Denise Williams song, I think of Barbie and the Rockers from when I was little. I feel like they had a song that sounded like that. Hey, it's Kara Hart, 100.7 LEV. Either you relate or you don't. But I did read something this week that made me stop and think. Explains a lot more about everyday life than I expected. We'll get

0: There's a new study that really got my attention. I think you'll find it interesting, too. It has to do with how many hours a week we work. It's Kara Hart along with you, 100.7 LEV or At Work Network. Researchers scanned the brains of over 100 workers and found something pretty surprising. So people who were working too many hours, and in this case, they define that as over 52 hours in a week, they showed changes in parts of the brain tied to decision making, memory, and emotional control. So basically, the systems that help you think clearly and stay steady under pressure were showing strain. And it's not even about like one rough week or a busy season. Okay. It's more like that long term, always on mode with no real breaks, weekends blurred together. You know, you never get to fully switch off. And I don't know about you, but that explains a lot of those days where you walk into a room and forget why, you know, or you're like rereading the same sentence five times. It's not just being busy. It's your brain literally trying to keep up.
1: Coming up

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19: Hey, have a happy Father's Day this weekend. You know, you could probably ask Dad. I bet he have a few suggestions for this.
20: What are some polite insults?
19: Okay, Butterbean, let us know in LEV socials. We'll talk about it after 7 Monday morning.

There's just something special about prizes that give you something to look forward to. And this one's giving you a whole trip. Lionel Richie, Earth, Wind, and Fire, City of Your Choice. Your next chance to win a trip for two is on the way right after 11 on 100.7.

Hey, it's me, Kara Hart, on 100.7 LEV. And yeah, there's a little construction out there today. Like, not one road, not two roads, just constant orange cones everywhere you turn. It's basically a personality trait of driving in the Lehigh Valley at this point. Something.

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I'm going to be real with you. This isn't just like a concert ticket, okay? It is a mini vacation built around some of the greatest songs ever recorded.

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I mean, I thought I was getting nostalgia, not a whole reunion with the Minions on my timeline, but yeah, it's a reunion. Have you seen the ad?

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We recognize the heroic efforts of our military, frontline workers, and first responders. We salute your strength and service and the resilience of all Americans. We unite through the power of music and honor the undefeatable spirit of America with the playing of our national anthem.

the Cardigans and Love Fool off the 1997 soundtrack for Romeo and Juliet. You know, the one with Leonardo DiCaprio, Claire Danes. Hey, it's Kara Hart on the 90s at noon on 100.7 LEV. I saw a story this week that starts off sounding almost normal and then just keeps getting more and more questionable the longer it goes. I'll let you in on the secret in three songs.

So there's this situation in Canada where a guy shows up to his probation appointment in a stolen truck. Hey, it's Kara Hart, 100.7 LEV, the 90s at noon. This already feels like a we're not making good choices today kind of moment, you know, but it gets even better or worse. He goes inside for his appointment, you know, like nothing's unusual. And the truck is just kind of hanging out in a parking lot. Then he comes back out, gets in, and they drive off, you know, like that's still a normal plan. Now, officers ended up stopping them and both people got arrested. And the detail that really sent me is the truck apparently had to be started with a screwdriver in the ignition, which, you know, at that point, your car is basically giving feedback about your life decisions. This is just not a smart move.

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0: If you've attended like 3 graduation parties in the last 2 weeks, you are exactly the person I should be talking to. 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
1: They say the holy water's watered down, and this town's lost its faith. 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Oh my, oh my love, I take one look at you, you're taking me out.

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Pat myself on the back here. Learned myself a word this week that feels like it was made specifically to describe both my productivity and my anxiety at the same time. I'll explain in three songs on 100.7 LEV.

This is you, okay? It's Kara Hart on 100.7 LEV. We all know procrastinate. You know, that's basically why half of us are up at midnight catching up on shows and saying, I'll deal with that tomorrow. But I came across a term that's kind of the opposite, precrastinate, which sounds like it should be a good thing, right? You know, like being super responsible. Well, it's when you do everything way ahead of time, so you don't have to think about it later. It does sound good, right? I do that sometimes. You know, like I'll answer emails immediately or clean things early, check stuff off my list way before it's due. But apparently experts say even that can turn stressful if you overdo it, because then you're just constantly ahead and never actually resting. So now I'm in this weird middle ground of trying to be productive without turning into a full-time personality of, you know, procrastination. You ever do that? Coming up.

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5: 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Alex Goen patented hypnosis. In fact, a JAMA study says adding behavior therapy to GLP-1s produced 3 times the results. Hypnosis is behavior therapy, concentrated. And Alex Goen hypnosis is the only U.S. patented hypnosis proven useful by the U.S. Patent Office. 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

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Hey, it's Kara on 100.7 LEV, the first ever Dancing with the Stars con. 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

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Now for your workday, it is Josh Gears. I'm not going to show you, but I'm going to tell you this hour's national keyword to win your flyaway for Lionel Richie and Earth, Wind, and Fire. 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

Bruno Mars and what he just said on 100.7 LEV 80s 90s now for your workday. And Lionel Richie and Earth, Wind & Fire are bringing their greatest hits back to the stage with the Sing a Song All Night Long tour. And the fun part is you get to pick what city to see that tour in. Yes, round trip airfare, hotel stay, tickets, and more all could be yours this hour with the national keyword groove, G-R-O-O-V-E. That is this hour's national keyword to win your flyaway for Lionel Richie and Earth, Wind & Fire. Groove, G-R-O-O-V-E, 95819.

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0: 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Now it is Josh Gears. And coming up later on this summer in Palm Springs, California, you've seen the show. Now be at the con, the first ever Dancing with the Stars con. Hotel, flights, tickets, Desert Glam VIP upgrade to meet some of the Dancing with the Stars cast. 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
3: For the most part, things are looking good this afternoon. Usual slow spots, 22 westbound stop and go between 378 and Fullerton. Eastbound delays around 309. 78 westbound slow between 33 and Hellertown. Also delays westbound at Summit Lawn at the construction. 33 northbound stop and go at 22. 80 westbound delays approaching 33. If you see a traffic problem, call our toll-free tip line, 855-ROAD-TIP. I'm Christy O'Brien.
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And this weekend is for Dad for Father's Day. Win him some tickets for Journey. All weekend long, we have them for Mohegan Sun.

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4: Things are busy on 22. Westbound jam between 378 and MacArthur. Eastbound slow between 15th and MacArthur. 78 westbound, usual delays between 33 and Hellertown. Also slow westbound at Summit Lawn due to construction. 33 northbound, slow at 248. Also stop traffic northbound approaching 80. 80 westbound, jammed at Snydersville. If you see a traffic problem, call our toll-free tip line, 855-ROAD-TIP. I'm Christy O'Brien.
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0: Bruno Mars and Lady Gaga on 100.7 LEV 80s, 90s. Now it is Josh Gears. And a little choice is a great thing, especially when you get to see two legendary music artists in the city of your choosing. Lionel Richie, Earth, Wind, and Fire together on their Sing a Song All Night Long tour. 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All you need is the last national keyword. 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
5: 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Internet traffic.
6: From the LEV Traffic Command Center.
7: On the turnpike, an accident southbound after Lansdale that's blocking the right lane. Watch for stop-and-go traffic. 78 westbound, delays at Summit Lawn due to construction. 22 westbound, jammed at Airport Road. Eastbound, slow between 15th and MacArthur. 33 northbound, we've got stop traffic approaching 80. 80 westbound, jammed at Snydersville. If you see a traffic problem, call their toll-free tip line, 855-ROAD-TIP. I'm Christy O'Brien.
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Is this where life is going? First the RoboVac, now the RoboToilet. 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
3: From the LEV Traffic Command Center.
4: On the Turnpike, accident southbound after Lansdale blocks the left lane. Watch for stop-and-go traffic. 78 westbound, delays between Hellertown and Summit Lawn. 22 westbound, usual delays between 512 and Airport Road. Eastbound slow between 309 and Cedar Crest. 33 northbound, delays between the William Penn Highway and Hecktown Road. Also stop traffic northbound approaching 80. If you see a traffic problem, call their toll-free tip line, 855-ROAD-TIP. I'm Christy O'Brien.
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0: Benson Boone, Sorry I'm Here for Someone Else, 100.7 LEV 80s, 90s. Now it is Josh Gears, and you are here to win the 5 o'clock thingy, but that happens in a couple of minutes. 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
4: Berks County, 78 eastbound before Lenhartsville. We've got an accident at mile marker 34. It's off on the shoulder. Watch for stop traffic. Summit Lawn, 78 westbound, also seeing delays due to construction. 22 westbound, usual delays at Airport Road. Eastbound slow between Cedar Crest and MacArthur. 33 northbound, stop traffic approaching 80. If you see a traffic problem, call their toll-free tip line, 855-ROAD-TIP. 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

like you. 100 points of it, LEB. There's the winning music. You could be my last winner this week with the 5 o'clock thingy. Barry Manilow coming to Santander Arena Thursday the 25th, which I believe is now this Thursday, if my calendar math is correct. They are on sale, but it's funner to win them from LEB, and you could do just that with the magical keyword, Cabana. Yeah, you were waiting for it all week, weren't you? Cabana, C-A-B-A-N-A. C-A-B-A-N-A. Yes, that's right. Cabana, C-A-B-A-N-A, 610-720-100.

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5: Couple slow spots this afternoon. 22 westbound delays at Airport Road. Eastbound stop and go between Cedar Crest and Fullerton. 78 westbound delays between Hallertown and Summit Lawn due to road work. 33 slow northbound at Belfast. Also stop and go northbound approaching 80. If you see a traffic problem, call our toll-free tip line, 855-ROAD-TIP. I'm Christy O'Brien.
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Olivia Dean on 100.7 LEV 80s, 90s now for your weekend. It is Josh Gears, and this could be the weekend you win, dear old dad, some concert tickets from us here on LEV. 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That's happening on November the 6th. Now, tickets are on sale, but as science says, it is funner to win them from us here on LEV. And you could do just that by texting FINAL, F-I-N-A-L, to 610-720-1007. See Journey on us November 6th at Mohegan Arena at KC Plaza. 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Good luck.

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19: Hey, have a happy Father's Day this weekend. You know, you could probably ask Dad. 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
20: What are some polite insults?
19: Okay, Butterbean, let us know in LEV socials. We'll talk about it after 7 Monday morning.

100.7 LEV, 80s, 90s now. And the interwebs say July 3rd is going to be a very busy day in Lititz, which is a half an hour away from Reading, which is where one Taylor Swift was born.

100.7 LEV, time for Fun with Factoids. And the average lightning flash would light a 100-watt light bulb for about 3 months. Whoa.

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